0: 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We are one.
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I want you to stop and listen. Listen to the fat bass. 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And listen to this fat bass that will send the blood coursing through your veins.

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Escape from the misery and step into another world.

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The following experience will take you back in time. This is not a test. Once opened, there's no turning back. So please prepare yourself and get ready for takeoff.

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doesn't tick, it consumes. Each motion carving away at what you are. A relentless current dragging us into the void. 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